0: a celebratory atmosphere, music welcoming you to another summer Sunday. The Boston Baroque, under the conduction of Martin Perlman, music for the Royal Fireworks by George Friedrich Handel.
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It was Ivan Davis in mourning from the Peregrine Suite that we know for orchestra much better than Grieg's transcription for the piano. Ivan Davis was the player. There's an ancient Chinese proverb. A book is like a garden carried in the pocket. Terrific. The splendid American pianist Anne Schein is going to give us the gift of her Chopin Sonata No. 3. It will be the finale, marked Presto Non Tanto.

The Credo from the Mass for Double Choir by Renee Clausen. Charles Bruffy led the Kansas City Chorale in that performance. You're listening to With Heart and Voice. The Te Deum is an ancient hymn of the Church dating to the 4th century. It's a hymn that acts in many ways as a kind of creed and has been set countless times over the centuries. We'll hear a performance of a setting by Johann Nepomuk Hummel from the early 19th century. Hummel was a contemporary and friend of Beethoven, studied music as a child with Mozart, and later with Haydn and Albrechtsberger. His music follows strongly in the tradition of Haydn, particularly as he was employed for some time in the court of Prince Esterhazy. Those influences will be clearly heard in this performance by Collegium Musicum 90 of the Te Deum by Hummel, led by Richard Hickox.

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0: Pippin is confused about what he wants, and that makes his journey through the musical Pippin a bit confusing as well. That was John Rubinstein with Corner of the Sky.
1: The Apple Tree is made up of 3 one-act musicals, and in the third musical, a little chimney sweep named Ella imagines herself as Passionella. And as Passionella, what she wants more than anything else is to be a movie star. And I think Barbara Harris does a remarkable job with, Oh, to be a movie star.

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I would like to be there. I would like to be everywhere at once. I know that's a contradiction in terms and it's a problem. Especially when my body's clearing 40 as my mind is nearing 10. I can hardly stay up and I can't get to sleep. And I don't want to wake tomorrow morning at the bottom of some heap.